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My fingers trace the ivory. 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I press a chord, soft, thin, welcoming the ache within. My cuffs show edges of years, while pulse masks the fears. This rhythm, a green sway, carries the debris of a day. I lean my forehead to the wood, understanding things misunderstood.

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You are wearing a hat you stole from a policeman. 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The city below is a circuit board of yellow eyes blinking at our magnificent stupidity. I light a match just to watch it burn down, to feel the heat bite my thumb. 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That's the only truth I know right now.

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street lamp hums, a broken frequency. 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Binary rain on the window pane. 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

0: Timberlings scatter, polished by thumbs, counting prayers. 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
1: Hear the storm pulse.
0: Resonance within the grain. Trading hymns for wood, calling that which waits. The sanctuary shifts, invoking lost names. Clicking hits the nave. Logic replaces hymns. Spheres roll on tiles. Impacts create stutters. I watch patterns fracture. Geometry where faith was.

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They conduct a force, tracing grain with thumbs. Prayer is a trap. The stone starts breathing. Cathedral speaks in tongues. Resonance within the grain. Trading hymns for wood, calling that which waits. The sanctuary shifts, invoking lost names. Wood returns to earth. Only the end remains.

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She sketches a tremor on world skin. 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

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We don't just play sound, we rewire your motherboard. If you smell burning plastic, that is just the scent of enlightenment. Or the fan. Probably the fan.

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I'm stuck beneath a postcard sky with angels laughing at the radio. The sun's stuck in a plastic frame. 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I asked for light, got static noise, and someone carved my name into a sermon. I saw a mirror floating in traffic. It told me truths I can't remember.